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1: Latvian composer Eriks Eschenvalds writes mainly choral music, which I heartily approve of, and it's just gorgeous stuff. Here's Polyphony performing Night Prayer.

The misty and shadowy Scottish Symphony from Felix Mendelssohn, his third in A minor, performed for you there by the Leipzig Gewandhaus, Court Mazur at the podium. 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

Numerology is a metaphysical study that's sprinkled throughout many of the world's religions and spiritual philosophies. It's part of the building blocks of this piece by Lutheran composer J.S. Bach. It's built upon the numerology of the Christian faith.

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1: J.S. Bach was nearly as passionate about composing music as he was about his faith and the study of Lutheran theology. This work explores a musical vision of the Holy Trinity as seen through the eyes of Bach. Here's the Boston Symphony with Prelude and Fugue, St. Anne in E-flat major.

Music by Richard Rodgers as we commemorate the 82nd anniversary of D-Day. Excerpt from Rodgers' Victory at Sea film score. We heard Robert Russell Bennett leading the RCA Victor Symphony Orchestra here on Vermont Public Classical. And Rodgers' score was actually a favorite of naval veteran and U.S. President Richard Nixon, and excerpts of it were played at Nixon's funeral. This is listener-supported Vermont Public Classical. We also have support today from Oliver Subaru of Rutland, whose owners live in Vermont and are dedicated to serving their customers and contributing to the Vermont economy.

0: Now, you see, I think it'd be great if they put a little cadenza in there at the end of the Tuba Concerto by John Williams and just put in a couple of bars of the theme from Jaws. Yeah, it would definitely get the audience's attention. That was Øystein Bodsvik playing tuba and the Singapore Symphony Orchestra. Two movements of the Tuba Concerto by John Williams. Hope you enjoyed this little bit of different Saturday cinema today. I've certainly enjoyed your company and hearing from you. I'm Lynn Werfel, and thank you so much for joining me.
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Alles lacht mich dann aus. Alles lacht.

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1: He was the Chicago Symphony Orchestra's second music director, and an improbable one at